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everything is getting expensive, and we're all trying to save money where we can, when we can. And some people online have been sharing some habits that they do to try and save some money. So are these good, helpful tips, or maybe not? I don't know. Maybe you got something better. Some people say they prefer to window shop when they're a little low on the budget. You know, think about it, come back later, and, you know, if it's still hanging around in the store, maybe it was meant to be. Some people said that composting as well as recycling have helped them realize just how much trash waste they have been wasting. You know, because if you have to actually put all your food waste in one place, it actually shows how much food you might actually be wasting. Now, I don't really waste too much, so I don't think I... When was the last time I threw out food? I don't know if that one's doing too much for me. But, you know, if you got a big family and some things get left here or there, yeah, I think that one definitely makes sense. Some people say that they don't buy coffee. They prefer to make it at home. Some people say they reuse Ziploc bags, which that one feels a bit gross for me. I mean, there are specifically reusable bags that are meant for that, and they're made of kind of a thicker plastic that's meant to be washed, but I don't know about actually Ziploc bags, but hey, I don't know. What are some tips you do to save some money here and there? Let me know over on that Modern Paint to Cortex line, 624-1061, as we've got Hard Sun right here on KIX FM.

Jared here with you, getting excited for lunch today. Yeah, look, I know it's still a few hours away, but you got to make these plans early so that when lunchtime does roll around, you know what you're doing and you can save time, especially if you got to get back to work in the afternoon. So what am I talking about here? Well, at lunch, there is the Canadian Mental Health Association Peace River Community Barbecue, where you can stop on by, have a chit chat with them, learn about their recovery college and clubhouse programs, as well as their mental health supports, and of course, join them for their free barbecue. This is all celebrating their engagement into Peace River and the blending of their Beyond the Hearts Clubhouse into their programming. Everyone is welcome to attend downtown Peace River right across from the ATB, happening today starting at 11, going until 2. And we're going to be down there live on location as well. I mean, hey, it's kind of right near the radio station. We'll pop on by. So make sure that you, of course, say hi to us as we're down there as well. Hope to see you down there. It's going to be a good time. And hopefully, fingers crossed, good weather. We got Sunflower from Post Malone here on Kix FM.

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Jared here with you, Kix FM Mornings, and rain has been happening over like the last week or so, and it seems like it's going to continue throughout this week as well, depending on which part of the area you're in. And some places have been hit harder than others. Throughout Alberta here, we've had some places hit really hard with lots of water pooling in certain places. I know even over the weekend, I was visiting my parents, and we got some rain in the area, and places that usually the water level is fairly low was really high. It's kind of crazy how much rain we've been getting. And although the water is good, we almost need it just to chill a little bit. Let it settle into the ground for a minute here. But it just hasn't let up yet. So, you know, make sure you're packing those umbrellas, those rain jackets, those extra bits of protection against the wet rain. Or just make sure that, yeah, you plan to run inside real quick. But either way, how have you been dealing with it as we have been getting some rainfall? Let me know on our Modern Paint Decor text line 624-1061. We got Charlotte Garden. We'll be in touch here at Kix FM.

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1: Good morning. I'm Kyle Moore. 2026 River Days event is in the rearview mirror, but the organizers, Peace River Rotary Act, joined a significant reward. Six-year-old nonprofit volunteer group was presented the first-ever key to the town by Mayor Shelley Shannon at Friday night's block party. Peace River Rotary Act has undertaken many key projects, including community beautification, major events, and initiatives supporting local businesses and the economy. Francis Gallet de Nord-Ouest is congratulating its graduates and scholarship award winners for 2026. The Academic Excellence Scholarship was won by Hilary Kembo, and the Pathways de Métier Scholarship was won by Nathan Villiamawa, both of École Héritage in Falaire. CSNO recognizes 14 graduating students from École Héritage and 4 grads from École de Catarvante in Peace River as the class of 2026. Alberta is lowering its minimum price for booze following a weekend tit-for-tat social media sniping exchange between Premier Daniel Smith and Calgary Mayor Jeremy Farkas. Service Alberta Minister Dale Nally said yesterday he has directed the provincial liquor regulator to reverse course on recent hikes, the minimum price of alcohol sold in bars and restaurants. The increase, which took earlier this month, mandated higher minimum prices in everything from spirits and liquors to wine, beer, and cider. Staff and programs being showcased this afternoon at a free community barbecue at the Canadian Mental Health Association Peace River Building downtown. The Recovery College, Beyond the Heart Clubhouse programs, plus the association itself will be present to answer questions and network with the public. Office is located across from the ATB downtown. Take a look at your weather. Mix of sun and cloud today with a chance for some showers and thunderstorms this afternoon. Temperatures started to get warmer. Highs today, 23 in the Big Lakes, 27 in the Peace, 29 in the Mackenzie. Warmer conditions will last until the weekend when things will get cooler with more showers likely happening. In sports, a couple of blowout games last night in the Wheat Belt Baseball League. Manning Mets got an 18-1 win over the Grimshaw Huskies, whilst the Rycroft Rage getting a 20-9 win over the Sexsmith Rainiers. In the Major Leagues, Toronto Blue Jays got some clutch hitting, get a 4-2 win over the Houston Astros. Jays have won 5 of their last 6 to even the record at 500, but they haven't been able to get above 500 since early in the season. And in hockey, we have a new Hall of Fame class of 2026. Patrice Bergeron, Carey Price, Pekka Rinne, Keith Tkachuk, and Cindy Curler be inducted to the Players category, while Brian Burke will go into the Builders category. For more of these stories, visit our website. 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

Jared here with you, Kix FM Mornings, and you need those ride or die friends in your life. But getting those friends can be tougher and tougher. I mean, there was a survey done in 2024 that shows that 21% of people are saying they're just lonely, with 73% pointing to technology as a contributor to the issue, and 66% of people cite the lack of time with family, and 62% report people being too busy or working too much as a reason for feeling lonely. And this one guy decided to have a pool party, invite some people over, but it was kind of last minute and no one ended up coming, which was kind of sad, but he just had a nice pool party for one, which I'm glad he found the silver lining there. But yeah, it can be tough to make some friends, have them over, and especially with everyone having different careers and different paths in life, it can be kind of hard to rearrange schedules. I know usually I try and host a board game night every week, but even getting some friends together for that can always be tough if some people are out of town, some people have some family business, some people are busy doing something else. So it can be a tough struggle, but hey, finding those friends and holding on to them can be important. So make sure you take the time out of your day to just reach out to those friends that you got, because they're super important in your life. We got Alone Again right here on All Hey Music, Kix FM.

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Doing stuff as a group strengthens your resolve, builds those bonds, and really, you know, makes people come together, especially when there are big events to gather around, like the Olympics or right now the FIFA World Cup. And many people are saying that some workplaces are holding watch parties at work and getting everyone together and involved in it, which I think is kind of fun. I don't know about you, but I've talked to some coworkers and everyone has different interests. Sometimes it can be tough to find that common ground and bond over certain things. But with a big world event like that, hey, you know what? You can get everyone together, enjoy some company, maybe a few snacks and some words, and have that shared experience so that everyone can, you know, become a little closer. And hey, it'll probably even make work a little easier and maybe even more efficient knowing you got a friend in the office. So, boss, if you're listening, when are we doing a watch party? Either way, we got Scott Hellman with Bungalow right here on KIX FM.

Jared Gomes here with you, taking a look at your road report. Today we got a couple of road bans being lifted for the Northern Sonoras County, MDO of Smoky River, and MDO of Greenview. If that affects you, check out our road bans page on our app and website. Overall, nothing too much to note on the roads, but in the town of Valley View, the next phase of Highway 43 and 49 roundabout construction project has begun. This phase requires traffic detours and temporary road closures to ensure the safety of both workers and drivers. So just observe all the posted signage, speed limits, and digital messaging on the boards around the construction areas, and you should be good to go. As for our weather, we're expecting some more rain here today, 30% chance of showers today, going into this evening and into tomorrow, risk of thunderstorm as well. Seems like rain will continue on Friday, Saturday, and Sunday. Well, we might get a bit of sunshine here on Thursday and potentially next week, but it is still going to be a bit on the warmer side, almost reaching 30 degrees tomorrow, still sticking around the high 20s today and throughout this week, getting around 10 degrees as our low throughout the evening. 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That's Napa Know How.

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1: Jared here with you, bringing you a little bit of trivia this morning. And today's question is, in Britain, one in four people rank what as their favorite dessert? What dessert do you think people are loving over there? I mean, hey, maybe you like this one as well. I mean, I definitely know you probably had this one before. I'd hope so. It's not an uncommon dessert, but maybe it's not your favorite, but it's definitely one in four person's favorite in Britain. So what is that dessert? Let me know over on that Face Radio Facebook page for your chance to win a Gomes goodie bag. What do you think one in four people like as their favorite dessert in Britain? Let me know for your chance to win.

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0: Jared Gilmes here with you as we are celebrating birthdays, anniversaries, and cool things going on. We talk about it all here on The Morning Show. Of course, it's National Porridge Day today, or Oatmeal Day, or some may even have some cream of wheat today. But whatever the case may be, what is your favorite topping of choice? Some fruit, some nuts, some brown sugar? That's usually the one I just go with. But there's so many good options out there. Let me know your favorite on the Modern Paint and Decor text line, as we got some celebrity birthdays here, as we got this actress who is well known for her role right alongside Reese Witherspoon in Legally Blonde, and she has been in a few other films as well, turning a year older here today.
1: I know, and I thought that was very classy of you.
0: That is Selma Blair turning a year older. And we also have this actress who is well known for her role on The Big Bang Theory.
2: I understand. You want to do something you're already good at. I know. Why don't I get you a job at the sitting around all day wearing yoga pants factory?
0: That is Melissa Roach, who is turning a year older now, 46 years old. That was her role as Bernadette in The Big Bang Theory. That is what we got for celebrity birthdays. But, of course, if you're celebrating something, let us know about it. We'd love to celebrate with you. Thanks to our pals over at KFC in Peace River, as they have the Zinger Drip lineup. 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And we have a couple of birthdays going on throughout the week here, and one happening today. Ann Willier is wishing a happy birthday to Sharita Labakan, who is turning a year older today. So happy birthday. All of us here at the station wish you the very best. Hopefully you have a fantastic day. Get lots of presents and have lots of fun, because that's what birthdays are all about. Okay, we got one last one here. And this one is a musical artist who is celebrating his birthday here today, turning now 49 years old. That is Jason Mraz. And you might recognize a few of his songs here, including this one, I'm Yours, which spent 76 weeks on the top of the charts. Here it is, Kix FM.

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1: Well, some things we're talking about here include the few rivers, particularly in the Smoky River area, dealing with high stream flow advisories from lots of rain over the weekend. Not as much as they had down around Edmonton, but that is still something we're keeping an eye on with some rivers in the region. You can read more about that up on the Kix FM app. We also got a few different stories related to local school boards, including the Peace River School Division setting their budget for next year. You can read that on the app as well. Meanwhile, in sports, we had a couple of games at the Wheat Belt Baseball League last night, but they're both a little one-sided, including the Manning Mets 18-1 over the Grimshaw Huskies. So, interesting night for baseball in the region, to say the least.
0: And before you head on out here, today is National Porridge Day. So, are you a porridge fan? Oatmeal, cream of wheat? You know,
1: oatmeal is the preferred term for me.
0: Okay. And what is like your typical flavor? Do you throw some berries in there? Brown sugar? What do you usually do?
1: I know when I was a kid, it was always a brown sugar was my go-to. I've gotten a little more experimental nowadays with some of the different flavors you can find in the grocery stores and whatnot.
0: Yeah, my go-to, always the brown sugar as well. But I do love, when I was younger, there was one called dino eggs.
1: The dinosaur egg ones. Yeah, I've had those ones, too.
0: Those ones were good. But hey, let me know your favorite on the text line, as of course we got more news coming up here at 8 o'clock. And of course, great interviews and articles can be found on our app and website. That's kix.fm.

0: Jared here with you, Kicks FM Mornings, and it is Tuesday, which means we got a Tuesday trial video posted up on our Facebook page, app, website, YouTube, Instagram. It's all over. So leave a comment on our Facebook or Instagram to be entered in to win a big bundle from Friesen Brothers featuring all the items we have and will try this month. There's going to be one more next week, and there's been so many great ones this month. And today, we were trying some lemon-baked ricotta cheesecake, which was really good. I mean, I thought it was pretty tasty. It definitely has the texture of ricotta cheese, but with a subtle lemon flavor, which I didn't find overpowering, but almost good and not overly sweet as well, which I quite enjoyed, but you don't just have to take my word for it. What were some other people saying?
1: I have the cheesecake gene in the family. I love cheesecake. However, I'm not getting a whole lot of lemon. I would like a little more lemons.
0: If you want to check out the full thoughts and opinions, go watch that video, post it, and of course leave a comment. Let us know what is your favorite cheesecake for your chance to win some awesome items from Friesen Brothers.

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0: on the Mighty Peace GM Community Calendar. It's about
1: damn time. Yeah, it is. So, what do we have going on in, on, and around our communities? Well, quite a few different things here. Venture Parts Supply has their Customer Appreciation Day starting up here today in Falaire. It's their 25th anniversary, too. Tomorrow, they're going to be celebrating in Peace River, and then on Thursday in Manning. Now, the community barbecue for the Canadian Mental Health Association, Alberta Northwest, is going to be going on starting at 11, going until 2 today. We're going to be live on location there, so hopefully we'll see you down there. The Valley View Ratepayers Barbecue is going to be happening here later today, 5 till 7. Marigold Enterprises Farmers Market is going to be happening tomorrow, 12:30 to 5:30, Main Street High Prairie. Early Canada Day celebration at Northern Sunrise County is going to be happening here on Wednesday. That's tomorrow, 4 until 7. And Dwight Yoakam in concert is coming up here this Friday, followed by Brownville's annual summer kickoff water fight taking place on Saturday. Lots of great stuff on the horizon, so check out all the details on our community calendar. 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
1: Good morning. I'm Kyle Moore. Recent rainfall in other parts of the province have increased water tables in rivers in the Peace region. The Smoky, Upper Smoky, and Little Smoky, as well as the Simonette rivers, all have high stream flow advisories attached to them. However, water levels are decreasing except for the Little Smoky, which is still rising. No flooding is forecasted at this time. Peace River School Division has approved their 2027 budget for $62.3 million. Despite a projected 2% decrease in enrollment, the division is maintaining staffing levels as well as current levels of health and wellness support. The division will also receive $1.7 million in Indigenous education funding for individual school programming. Provincial Education Minister Demetrius Nikolaitis issued a letter to parents and guardians across the province regarding the end of the 2026 school year. Nikolaitis says it was a challenging year, leading to increased pressure to teachers at schools that led to the teacher strike in October. Compensated from data collected from 108,000 classrooms, government provided $143 million to nearly 500 teams to address class size issues, among others. MD of Greenview residents in Valley View get a chance to chat with council and staff tonight. The Valley View Ratepayers Barbecue tonight, 5 to 7 at the Greenview Regional Multiplex. Everyone and their questions to council is welcome. Take a look at your weather. Mix of sun and cloud today with a chance for some showers and thunderstorms this afternoon. Temperatures starting to get warmer. Highs today, 23 in the Big Lakes, 27 in the Peace, 29 in the Mackenzie. Warmer conditions will last until the weekend when things will get cooler with more showers likely happening. In sports, a couple of blowout games last night in the Wheat Belt Baseball League. Manning Mets got an 18-1 win over the Grimshaw Huskies, while those the Ryecroft Rage getting a 20-9 win over the Sexsmith Rainiers. In the Major Leagues, Toronto Blue Jays got some clutch hitting, get a 4-2 win over the Houston Astros. Jays have won 5 of the last 6 to even the record of 500, but they haven't been able to get above 500 since early in the season. And in hockey, we have a new Hall of Fame class of 2026. Patrice Bergeron, Carey Price, Pekka Rinne, Keith Kachuk, and Cindy Curley will be inducted to the Players category, while Brian Burke will go into the Builders category. For more of these stories, visit our website and download the app for local news delivered straight to your phone. For Trending 55, I'm Kyle Moore.
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big news. We got an awesome concert announcement to make because Amanda Marshall is coming to the Aventive Event Center in Dawson Creek November 12th. Tickets, of course, are going on sale this Friday, so make sure you're ready for that. And we're even going to be giving some tickets away before then, your chance to beat the box office. So make sure you're following us on our Face Radio Facebook page, Instagram, app, website, YouTube, because we are going to be posting on our socials about this, and it's going to be a good time. Who doesn't love some great live music? And plus, you know, she's going to put on a fantastic show. But of course, if you want to buy those tickets, like I said, they will go on sale this Friday starting at 11 a.m. So look forward to that. As of now, if you're wondering, you're like, Amanda Marshall, what did she sound like? Well, here's her song, Let It Rain, which is oddly fitting for the weather we've been getting right now, right here on KIX FM.

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1: Hey.
0: Now, today is Tuesday, which means we got a Tuesday trial video posted up on our app, website, YouTube, Instagram. It's all over. Go check it out. Today from Friesen Brothers, we were trying the baked lemon ricotta cheese, which was kind of like a cheesecake, but it kind of had a bit of a different texture and wasn't as sweet. It was a little more subtle. But how did you feel about this thing, Dan?
1: Honestly, I thought this was really good.
0: Oh, okay. Yeah. I know some people were hoping it would be like a little sweeter, a little softer, but yeah, you like this one?
1: Yeah, actually, I'm surprised how much I like this one.
0: See, I'm with you because I like that it wasn't super sweet, and I almost like the kind of more cheesy texture that it had because of the ricotta cheese in there.
1: Yeah, usually I'm really negative about texture, but this actually
0: this
1: hit hard.
0: Okay, yeah, because I know you've talked about that before, you know, very particular with certain things, but this one, even though it's a bit on the maybe stranger side, not very typical, you still got behind this one. You're like, it's not bad.
1: Yeah, I really did. I'm probably going to go and pick one up. I gotta admit.
0: Okay, well, hey, go check out that video. Let me know your thoughts in the comments, and then, of course, make sure you tune in next week for even more Tasty Tuesday fun.

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1: 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What should we do?
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1: Good idea.
0: Bouncy castles.
1: Everyone loves those.
0: Face painting.
1: Keep going, you're on a roll.
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1: I love it.
0: And fireworks.
1: We got it. Now take a breath.
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beautiful look at the Peace River with green trees and really green trees on the riverbank with, of course, the islands in the middle. If you're wondering what I'm describing, it's today's Daily Pick. Go take a look on our Facebook or Instagram. And, of course, feel free to share yours over on our Facebook page or Instagram or even our Modern Paint and Decor text line. Today's was submitted by Liana Marcel, who is taking some great photos out there. And whether yours are amazing or just you think okay, we'd love to see it. Whether it's something from nature, something from your personal cool trinket collection, or just something cool you get up to, we'd love to see some great photos from around the region and showcase just how awesome our area is. Once again, you can share it with us on our Facebook and Instagram. And thanks once again for today's pick from Lieta Marcel. A great photo from you. And honestly, all the photos we get are absolutely fantastic. Here's David Guetta and Sia with Titanium Kicks FM.

0: prediction market trading apparently is on the rise. And do you know what it is? Because I just learned about it. Basically, it's placing bets on real world events and determining certain outcomes. So like, you know, in an election, will this person win or will the other person win? And, you know, there's kind of a binary outcome, a yes or no. And you place your prediction based on that. And it can be anything from an election to a sports game to anything that is going down. And apparently it has been getting more and more popular. But apparently critics are saying it's basically gambling because you're placing a bet on an outcome. And they say it has a low barrier of entry with some contracts costing less than a dollar. But of course, with it being easy to get into, people can get typically carried away very quickly. So keep that in mind and watch out because, yeah, gambling can sometimes lead you down a very dark path. But we got a fun path for you, and that's great music. Here's Eminem, Losing Yourself, right here on Kix FM.
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1: Jared Gomes here with you, taking a look at our fantastic communities and seeing what's up. Town of High Level has Coffee and Sunshine coming up here later today. That is going on, coming up here at 9, going until 10:30 in Centennial Park. You'll be able to join them for a relaxed morning designed for families with kids age 0 to 6 years old. Older siblings are welcome. Great opportunity for parents and caregivers to connect and socialize while the little ones enjoy the park, play, and take part in fun planned activities. Coffee, water, and light snacks will be available throughout the morning. No registration required. Just drop in, have some fun, and get welcome into the community. Town of Grimshaw is letting you know that the bouncy pillow is back up and running. Those things are so fun, so take advantage of it while you can and the weather is nicer. Town of Falaire is, of course, having a free swim to get the summer started. That is coming up tomorrow after the last day of school. That'll be happening in the afternoon, 3:30 until 4:30. So, of course, if you want to check out even more great local events, make sure you drop by our app and website. That is kicks.fm. Our community calendar can be found there. And of course, it's brought to you by Mighty Peace Gym and Power Sports on the West Hill Peace River. Stop chasing your paycheck at Mighty Peace Gym. They bring the work to you. If you're a third or fourth year journeyman technician or heavy duty mechanic, let's talk. Mighty Peace Gym, Peace River. Just doesn't feel like a job. It just feels right.

0: Jared here with you. Hey, it's Kix FM Mornings, and we got Tam here hanging out in the studio.
1: Hey.
0: Tam, what you talking about this morning?
1: What's your go-to fix for aches or pain?
0: Oh, interesting. See, I haven't had to deal with that as much as some other people, because I know I've talked to some friends, and they're like, oh, yeah, as you get older, things will just start hurting, and sometimes you'll, you know, wake up, and things will just be in pain, and I'm like, mm-hmm. That sounds awful. I guess the most I've done is, you know, I got one of those like pit packs and, you know, heat that up. So you got a little heat pack if you need to on the problem spot. And I know that can sometimes help, but I don't know. I don't know if I've got the best advice on this one. What's your answer here?
1: I also have like a little heat pack that I use. It's like, you know, those like wheat bags you can throw. They're just like full of wheat. You can throw them in the microwave for a few minutes, or I keep mine in my freezer because you can do hot or cold. Yeah, I usually do that. It didn't really help me last night. I don't know what I did. My neck's just not happy.
0: Gosh, man. Yeah, you gotta get proper pillow support throughout the night, Tam.
1: I guess. Like, I don't know. I don't know what I did. It was just the one side of my neck. So.
0: Well, hopefully over time it'll work itself out and you'll feel better later. But hey, in the meantime, you got any tips for Tam? Let us know. What do you do to help your aches and pains over on our Modern Paint and Decor text line? That's 624-1061. Well, you know, next to you. Well, you know, next to you.

Live action role playing. It's when you, of course, dress up as a character and almost do improv theater in a way. Most of the time it's with knights and princesses and castles and kind of that medieval setting. But of course, if you're late, you might speed down the highway. And that's exactly what happened to this person. They were speeding down the highway in their costume, ready to go to their event, and then got arrested, which is awful. I've talked to some people who do, like, cosplays, dress up in different costumes, and they don't even like going to a restaurant in their outfit, because not only is sometimes it a little uncomfortable, but also you stand out, for sure. But imagine going to a holding cell, looking like a medieval knight. Yeah, it, you're gonna stand out, to say the least. Here's Levitating, Dua Lipa and DaBaby here on KIXX FM. Yeah,

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5: 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Good morning, sunshine.
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0: Jared here with you, Kix FM Mornings. And have you been watching any of the FIFA games? Well, then you might have noticed that some of the teams are wearing all pink cleats. And a lot of people have been noticing too. They're like, why are so many people wearing just neon pink cleats? Well, there's a few reasons. One is it's easy to tell where to look. I mean, you know, if you keep an eye on their feet, where the ball is, and of course, bright pink, it does help you keep an eye on the game and what is going on. Of course, there is also sponsorships and deals because these companies have come out with new pink shoes. But why pink? Well, apparently, even just a couple years ago, they were predicting that pink would be the color of the year. And it seems like the shoe companies have come out with kind of pink shoes. And it is now kind of the color, at least for this year. So that kind of is why you've been seeing a lot more. How do you feel about it? Do you think they're making it work? Are you a pink shoe rocker? Let me know over on that Modern Pink Decor text line.
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Jared here with you, bringing you the answer to today's Bully Electrical and Controls shocking fact of the day. We were asking the question, in Britain, 1 in 4 people rank what as their favorite dessert? And Jamie wrote in saying, maybe bread pudding? Lynn was saying, maybe it's sticky toffee pudding. We also had Ursula say clotted cream ice cream. And Sharon said, maybe rice pudding. A lot of pudding guesses. But surprisingly, it's cheesecake. Yeah, apparently they did a survey and found that in Britain, 1 in 4 people say cheesecake is their favorite dessert. Who knew? And you can go ahead and check out us out eating some cheesecake over on today's Tuesday trial video from Friesen Brothers. Here's Noah Kahn, The Great Divide.

Jared Gomes here with you on Kix FM Mornings. And I know when I was doing the cruiser, there's a few people I'd see like at every event I went to. So if you're going to be tracking the cruiser, well, let me make it easy for you. And tomorrow, they're going to be down at Venture Parts Supply for their Customer Appreciation Day's lunch at the Peace River Store. And then heading down to Northern Sunrise County Early Day Canada Day celebration at Cecil Thompson Park. 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

do you stay frugal and save money? Things are just getting more expensive, and I found a list of things people were doing to try and cut costs where they can. Some people were saying they put cucumbers back in the pickle jar when they run out of pickles to kind of, you know, make their own makeshift pickle using the pickle brine, which makes sense, and, you know, as long as you're not too worried about them being too pickly, like, they're pretty good, honestly. We also had some people say that they, you know, keep bread bags around and use that to pick up dog poop instead of buying specific dog-branded dog bags, which, you know, any plastic bag will do, eh? Well, why not reuse, reduce, and recycle where you can? And some people said that they just make sure to keep track of their budget. They said they're surprised that not everyone does look at their bank account. And I'll be real with you, I look at it every day because I want to make sure I know where my money's going. So, yeah, it is kind of weird when people don't do that. But what are you doing to stay frugal and save money where you can? Let me know on that Modern Painting to Court text line, 624-1061.

Nickelback Photograph here on Kix FM Mornings. Our next artist, Shawn Mendes, is celebrating a 10-year anniversary of his song Treat You Better, which was kind of his big jump into a kind of global conversations. And I mean, he's had a bunch of good songs. I mean, heck, even our next one we're going to be playing from him here, There's No Holding Me Back, is a good one. I even love kind of the first one I heard from him, which was Something Big. Love that one. But this one is celebrating 10 years, and he's releasing a special vinyl version with a live recording he did for the fans after all this time. I do think it's fun when celebrities look back and still appreciate their previous work, because it does make me a little sad. There's some artists I know who look back at some of their old albums and they're like, I absolutely hate it, and you know what, it doesn't represent me at all. And I'm like, but I still love it. So here it is. We got some Shawn Mendes music for you. There's Nothing Holding Me Back, right here on Kix FM.

It's Tuesday, which means we have a Tuesday trial posted on our Facebook page. We were asking the question, what is your favorite kind of cheesecake? Because we tried some delicious stuff from Friesen Brothers, and we had Desiree say, I love every cheesecake. Alicia said, not a big fan of cheesecake, but you know what? Willing to try. I love the attitude. And Sue said, score cheesecake is my favorite. Lots of great answers so far. But of course, what is yours? Share it on that Facebook page for your chance to win a big bundle from Friesen Brothers featuring all the items we have and will try this month. There's still one more week of June left, so make sure you enter in as we got more tunes for you, like Tyler Shaw, Run to You. Can you-

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Coming up here, starting at 11, is the Canadian Mental Health Association Community Barbecue. We're going to be down there on location. It's going on until 2 today, located just across from the ATB downtown Peace River. They're going to have the free barbecue. You can chat with them, learn about their recovery college and clubhouse programs and mental health supports, as well as, of course, celebrate their engagement into Peace River and the blending of the Beyond the Hearts Clubhouse into their programming. Everyone's welcome to attend, and of course, we hope to see you down there for, of course, great conversation. And of course, some tasty food as well. Here's the weekend. Can't feel my face here on KIXFM.

Jared Combs here with you, but sadly not for too much longer because... Yeah, that means it is a wrap on today's show. But hey, we'll be back again tomorrow, 6 to 11, bringing you a Lunch on Us contest, as well as some great community events, some daily picks, and all kinds of wonderful stuff. But as for today, we got our Tuesday trial video posted on our Facebook and Instagram. So go check that out. Leave a comment for your chance to be entered in to win. And also, make sure that you give us a follow over there on the socials. Send us any cool pictures you might got, because we'd love to showcase them on our daily pick segment posted just after 8 o'clock on our socials. 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So have yourself a great rest of your day with whatever else you're getting up to. Make sure you stay safe out there. Yeah, you get out there and try something new. And most importantly, just get out there and have some fun, because life is amazing.

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Genesis on Kix FM. Hey, Tadai Tam with you on the midday show. Now, being an adult is fun. I went out to visit some friends, and by the time I got back home last night, my neck and shoulder were absolutely rebelling against me. I don't know what's up with that. So I want to know your go-to fix for aches or pain. I usually heat up a wheat bag for maybe a little too long in the microwave. I know some folks reach for the meds, but I don't know why, but it just seems like my last resort.

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0: Kix.

Eyeing the clock for lunchtime already. Hey, Tata Tam here. There's a bit more you might want to know about the roads for this afternoon, especially in Valley View, because the next phase of the roundabout construction project on Highway 43 and 49 has begun. This means that there's traffic detours and some temporary road closures. Access to highways from 50th Street and 48th Ave are closed off. There are also some detours, parking, and turning changes to be aware of, so keep an eye out for signage and workers. Full details can be found on the Town of Valley View Facebook and website. Otherwise, roads are looking pretty good for this afternoon. 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

Love on Kix FM. Hey, Dada Tam with you this afternoon. And a bit of an update to today's road report. Got a listener texting in about a horse that is loose along Highway 2 and Township Road 794. It's a bay-colored horse that is heading south on the west side of the highway along Highway 2 and Township Road 794. So please look out for that horse, and if you recognize it, know whose it is, give him a shout. As we turn up some more great music like this one by The Talk, here's Time Machine on Kix FM.

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1: 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From endless snow to flood watch, the town of Peace River salutes the unsung heroes of that story. Our public works and utilities team, the backbone of our community. They've barely had time to catch their breath after working around the clock, clearing snow and prepping for high waters while keeping essential services running. Next time you see a public works or utility crew member, give them a wave or a simple thanks. A little appreciation goes a long way.
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2: Well, it's the first week of summer. 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Think of it as a welcoming, completely open community space, a place designed for people to come together, connect, and jump into some great activities. 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And they got a raffle here as well where you could win an extraordinary patio set. We're going to be here till 2 o'clock this afternoon at the Canadian Mental Health Association office, downtown Peace River. Chris Myers on location.
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Kelly Clarkson on Kicks FM. It's lunchtime, and like with every Tuesday, we got to try something awesome for Tuesday trial today around the studio. Something a little sweet and a lot delicious. A baked lemon ricotta cheese. Kind of like a cheesecake. Definitely worth checking out our Tuesday trial video. And for your chance to win everything we try this month, this baked ricotta cheese included, make sure to let us know your favorite kind of cheesecake on the Face for Radio Facebook page.

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4: Downtown Peace River at the Canadian Mental Health Association office, right across from the ATB. Can't miss it. We got a barbecue going on till 2 o'clock. And I'm here with Chris, who has way more knowledge than me about the Recovery College, and from what I've heard about it so far today, what an amazing thing you have for the community here in Peace River. Tell us a little bit more about some of the stuff you have offered here in Peace River.
5: Yeah, so here in Peace River, we offer our Recovery College program and the clubhouse, which will be joining us. And we offer just courses that are facilitated by peers, so people who have lived experience, whether it be addiction or mental health, delivering programming such as, like, we have courses building better boundaries, we have practicing gratitude, reframing negative thoughts, emotional regulation, and they're all just open conversations on these topics where people can come and share their experience but also gain knowledge. And then on top of that, we have drop-in sessions where we can just do crafts and connect, or, you know, just stop by and have coffee. So it's just a place where people can come get connection and also work on their mental wellness.
4: And it's so important. You guys do such amazing work. You got a raffle going on here. Proceeds are going to help programs like this survive and excel here in Peace River as well. So thanks very much, Chris. Yeah. Thanks for the barbecue. You guys do a great job.
5: Yeah, thank you.
4: All right. We are live on location at the Canadian Mental Health Association in Peace River.
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Summer Wickham on the Kicks FM. Now repeat workday. Hey, Ta-da Tam back with today's colorful convo. Been talking about your go-to fix for aches or pain. And talking with Jared Gomes about this on the morning show. He said he hasn't had to deal with that quite as much, but he does say heating up a pit pack is what he does. Basically, a heatable bag full of cherry pits. And I find it interesting just how many of these, like, heatable bags filled with food that we've got. Like, we've got, I use a wheat bag that I, like, store in the freezer and, like, heat up in the microwave when I need. We've got pit packs full of cherry pits, hot water bottles, bags filled with oat, all sorts of different options out there. So how many of these different fillable, heatable bags do you know of?

0: 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What's the move? 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

Nickelback on I'll Hit Music Kicks FM. Hey, Tadai Tam with you for just a few more minutes. That's right, I am just about out of here for this afternoon. Leaving you, of course, with the wonderful Chris Myers to keep you company on your drive home and beyond. But to play me out, Tadai Tam signing off with a new one by Taylor Swift. Here's I Knew It, I Knew You on Kicks FM.

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The best day of my life. It's sunny. It is warm in Peace River. 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They did a community barbecue over the lunch hour, had some prizes. They want to pass along that Kashanda was the winner of that life-size Guess Who game. Congratulations. 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

Insane. Turned up my heart to Kix FM throwback. Chris Myers on the drive. And yeah, speaking of tearing things up, the Edmonton Oilers, let's talk about them for a sec. Mike Babcock, it's official now, new head coach. Connor's locked in, Draisaitl approves. Gotta be one of the more polarizing announcements, though, with the Oilers ever. I mean, one NHLer even commenting that Babcock made me hate hockey. Ouch. Well, fingers crossed that Babcock has maybe learned a lesson or two that we can have a solid season with these boys and get that cup back in Canada. Matchbox 20, it's Unwell on the Kix FM No Repeat Workday.

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Adele on your Kix FM No Repeat Workday with Chris Myers. And it's a Tuesday, which means Tuesday trials with Friesen Brothers in Peace River. We got to try their baked lemon ricotta cheese. Let me repeat that. Baked lemon ricotta cheese. And I didn't know what it was when I tried it. So I was kind of like, yeah, it's okay. It's flavorful, but not really my thing. And then I heard what it was. I'm like, okay, so it's got different applications. Now I like it a little bit better. Check out the Facebook video, and you could win everything we try in a month with Friesen Brothers and Kix FM.

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And we had a concert announcement this morning with Jared Gomes, Amanda Marshall coming to the Peace Country on November 12th, Dawson Creek, Ovintiv Event Center. I think this is so cool. I remember Amanda Marshall from the 90s, loved her music, and then she disappeared for like 20 years. And I guess she had a really rough time with a lot of the record label executives and whatnot. And it was a fight for her to regain her creative freedom, which she has now. So I'm looking forward to seeing this show. Once again, November 12th, Dawson Creek. Tickets on sale Friday. And you can win them on Thursday. Just make sure you're following our Face for Radio Facebook page for your chance to win. Here's one of my favorites from her, Birmingham on Kix FM.

Well, hopefully, it's only getting started for Team Canada, the World Cup. It's Chris Myers, Kix FM. Canada taking on Switzerland tomorrow at noon, our time. Boo. A win for Canada, or a draw even, is going to put them in the knockout rounds for the first time ever. Such an important game. And in other World Cup news, Cristiano Ronaldo, he netted 2 goals. He ended his drought to lead Portugal to a 5-0 win over Uzbekistan. 41 years old, still got it. Kenny Loggins, Danger Zone on Kix FM.

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It's your no-repeat workday with Chris Myers. And keep an eye on the water if you're going to be hitting the trails. All that heavy rain down south has high stream flow advisories for the Smoky, the Little Smoky, and Seminole Rev Rivers. Trending 55. We've got more details online. And Keith Hopper at the top of the hour with more.

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6: It's almost time to turn off the early morning alarms, close the textbooks, and step away from the desks. 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

Olivia Rodrigo's latest on Kix FM, all hit music at home to your no-repeat workday. It's Chris Myers, and a new list dropped today of Canada's most affordable cities. Alberta's got three of them, actually. Edmonton, Red Deer, and Lethbridge. Which, sure, if you want to get blown into Saskatchewan, sure, okay. I actually went there for a hockey tournament once. Made a comment to a cashier. I said, oh, windy day today. And she's like, what are you talking about? It's not at all windy. Like, what? Yeah. No thanks.

Kicks FM. It's your no-repeat work day. Chris Myers with you on a Tuesday, which means it's Tuesday trial with Friesen Brothers. And this week, we all got to try a baked lemon ricotta cheese. I know. It sounds interesting. Sounds a little bit weird, but it was, oh, so wonderful. I didn't give it the greatest review because I didn't know what it was then. I'm like, I don't know about this. But then after learning it was ricotta cheese, I'm like, okay, I'm down for that. Check out that video. Make a comment on our Facebook page for a chance to win everything we get to try in a month with Friesen Brothers. So much food, so much goodness. It's the weekend. Take my breath. 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
1: Good evening, I'm Keith Hopper. Recent rainfall in other parts of the province has increased water tables in rivers in the Peace Region. The Smoky, the Upper Smoky, and the Little Smoky, as well as the Simonette Rivers, all have high stream flow advisories attached to them. However, water levels are decreasing, except for the Little Smoky, which is still rising. 2026 River Days event is in the rearview mirror, but organizers, like the Peace River Rotaract, they're enjoying a significant reward. The six-year-old nonprofit volunteer group was presented the first-ever key to the town by Mayor Shelley Shannon at Friday night's block party. Peace River Rotaract has undertaken many key projects, including community beautification, major events, and initiatives supporting local business and the economy. The Peace River School Division has approved the 2027 budget to the tune of $62.3 million. Despite a projected 2% decrease in enrollment, the division is maintaining staff levels as well as current levels of health and wellness support. Conseil Scolaire du Nord-Ouest is congratulating its graduates and scholarship award winners for 2026. The Academic Excellence Scholarship was won by Hilary Cambeau, and the Pathway de Métiers Scholarship was won by Nathan Velieu-Marois, both of L'École Héritage in Falaire. CSNO recognizes 14 graduating students from L'École Héritage and 4 grads from L'École 80 in Peace River as the class of 2026. Provincial Education Minister Dimitrios Nikolaitis issued a letter to parents and guardians across the province regarding the end of the school year. Nikolaitis says it was a challenging year leading to increased pressure to teachers and schools, thus leading to a teacher strike in October. To compensate from data collected from 108,000 classrooms, the government provided $143 million to nearly 500 teams to address class size issues, among others. MD of Greenview residents in Valley View get their chance to chat with council and staff tonight at the Valley View Ratepayers Barbecue. That's tonight at the Greenview Regional Multiplex. Partly cloudy skies tonight in the northwest with lows again around 10 degrees, but highs will start pushing 30 degrees for the rest of this week. At this point, the weekend does look cooler in the Peace and Big Lakes and possibly wetter. In sports, at the World Cup of Soccer today, Portugal beat Uzbekistan 5-0. England and Ghana played to a scoreless draw. Panama plays Croatia in Toronto, and Colombia plays the DR Congo in Guadalajara tonight. National Hockey League news, Mike Babcock has officially been hired as the 19th head coach in the history of the Edmonton Oilers, and the class of 2026 has been announced for the Pro Hockey Hall of Fame. Patrice Bergeron, Carey Price, Pekka Rinne, Keith Tkachuk, Cindy Curley, and Brian Burke will be inducted in November in Toronto. For more on these stories, you can visit our website and download the app for local news delivered straight to your phone. For Trending 55, I'm Keith Hopper.
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And enjoy the sunshine while it lasts. Yeah, we got rain on the way for the weekend, of course. Of course, nothing like Edmonton, where they got 100 mils of rain in 48 hours. Gross. Well, it's definitely not a nice day for a cardigan. Billy Idol, White Wedding on All Hit Music. 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

Well, can Mike Babcock save the Edmonton Oilers? It's official now, of course. After weeks of rumors, he's going to be the head coach. So polarizing, too. I don't know. From this amateur sports fan's point of view, I think they've had too many coaches, and perhaps Babcock might be that kick in the butt they need. And, well, hopefully he's learned a lesson or two as well in management, right? Bon Jovi on the way, TLC. Latest for Teddy Swims now.

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It's the Drive Show. Hope you're doing well. Hope you're staying cool. Gonna get up to about 29 tomorrow in the piece with a chance of a thunderstorm too. Sean Hook on Kicks FM. 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